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2: Bob, you can pan over a little bit. Look at this right here. This is a suburban type Jeep with a sharpshooter peering outside of the sunroof with an automatic rifle. This appears to be a scene that you might see in Operation Desert Storm. And we've been seeing this all night.

0: 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We are Galaxy. Here we go, Galaxy, home of rap.
1: Yeah. KRS-One coming through. 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
1: 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You can't diss hip-hop.

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1: 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He was the greatest samurai in the empire. And he was the shogun's decapitator. He cut off the heads of 131 lords. It was a bad time for the empire. The shogun just stayed inside his castle, and he never came out. 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My father would come home. He would forget about the killings. He wasn't scared of the shogun, but the shogun was scared of him. Maybe that was the problem.

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1: Act like you know me.
2: Yeah.
0: Galaxy.
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1: 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This is J. Cole.
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1: Domingo.
3: 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It's Blast.
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boy, just take your time. Yeah. 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Yeah. 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Yeah. That's why I gotta make you mine. Yeah. Boy, you turn me on. Yeah. Got me feeling hot. Yeah. 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Yeah.

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I swear I gotta make you mine. Yeah. 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Yeah. Got me feeling hot. Yeah. Now I'm really gone.

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0: 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Like
1: $2 I got a cousin who works at the record label.
0: Huh? What? Is this the real shit, man?
2: Good tip.
3: Yo, what's wrong with you, man? This shit is garbage.
2: Don't tell me it's a garbage.

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0: 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Bitch ass nigga.
1: Take him back.
2: Break it back.
1: Like it was yesterday.
3: Yeah. 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

0: Yeah, so check this out. I'm gonna stop rapping after I drop the Detox album. If I ever finish it, you know, basically.
1: We're taking you back.
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1: Why?
0: The doggies on the gang. My bankroll's on swole. 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Now I'm on parole. Stroke. With the dog pound right behind me. And up in your bitch is where you might find me. 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And guess what? He is I and I am him. 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What's

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1: We are Galaxy.
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1: Galaxy, home of rap.
2: Yeah, yeah. And yo, Black, it's time.
3: Word.
2: Bird's timing. It's time, man.
3: All right,
2: begin. Yeah.

0: Break it down. Yeah.
1: Galaxy.
2: People know who we are.
1: Number one in hip hop and R&B.

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1: 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Believe it or not, that is the sound of an invasion. 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

educated, best equipped, best prepared troops refuse to fight. 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
3: 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We're gonna swing this like this. 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

I hate these things. Fuck shots. I hope the weed will outweigh these drinks. Motherfuckers want me to come on their radio shows just to argue with them cause their ratings stink. Fuck that. I show radio announcer to bouncer. From that bitch to all 70,000 pounds of her. From principal to the student body and counselor. From in school to before school to out of school. I don't even believe in breathing. I'm leaving.

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3: Yo, that's the DJ Unknown.
2: What? Unknown? 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
1: 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Hip hop and R&B.
0: This is where the biggest stars come to play.
1: Let's go!
0: 24 hours a day.
2: Yeah, yeah, you already know it's the biggest boss, Ricky Rouse.
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